sadly miss. Shocking news that we got during the week. Jez has supported us all the way through what we've been doing at 6 Million Steps. Started our friendship some 20 odd years ago. A man very, very knowledgeable about his music. Had a wonderful record collection. And we've always had love for 6 Million Steps.

multiple million smiling faces around you. 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Some of the dancers that own the dance floor. 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

0: house was deeper. 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

time for me to say a very good afternoon to you, and a big thank you to Freddie for the previous 3 hours, and also Colin, I believe, earlier on today. So there you go. Excuse me, a bit of a frog in the throat, or is it a frog in the throat? One of the three. Right, yes, Friday afternoon, very warm Friday afternoon at that as well. And time for me to say not just thank you to Freddie, but very good afternoon to Trev Archer, and yeah, looking forward to seeing everybody tomorrow. Looney, our very own Eamon, there, nice one. Good afternoon, sir, and welcome along to the show. Hope you're very well. And honorary nephew Fraser in the house, good afternoon. Victor's there too, so we're off to a flying start. And we kicked off there with Alton McLean and Destiny from way back in the 70s. And It Must Be Love. So a little bit of disco to get us going there. And I'll be playing a little bit more of this over the coming few weeks. Didn't make an awful lot. They only made a couple of albums, as far as I know. And Alton McLean, the lady who was leading the singing there, she eventually went on to marry songwriter Skip Scarborough. You might have heard of him before as well. He did some good stuff back in the day. Wrote some fine songs as well. So there you go. Yeah, hope you've all had a good week, whatever you've been up to, and that you're looking forward to a great weekend. I shall see those of you who are over at the Field of Vibe thingy tomorrow. I'll only be doing an hour on the radio over there, so nothing too hectic for me. But looking forward to seeing a few of you in person, as we always do. Right, continue with a real old classic from the mid-70s. Played this for a long time.

Hey, that's nice. That's the 30th anniversary mix of that particular tune. Nice one. Came out, I think, 2006, if I remember rightly. George McRae, of course, and Rock Your Baby, and a tune that made the big number one here in the UK on the commercial chart as well. So pretty good going there. And it's a tune I've always enjoyed, always loved. I know it's very commercial, but who cares? It's a quality tune. Right, so everybody's going to be turning up tomorrow. Looking forward to that. Good afternoon, Gus. Good afternoon, Kev. And good afternoon, Scotters. Wow, we're busy this afternoon. Has everybody got a day off work or something? Just trying to work that out. Normally it's dead quiet and I'm dropping off to sleep until the second hour, but there you go. Right, let me see. So, Gus, are you looking forward to your interview tomorrow? I like that. Yeah. You've got to play your own trumpet, haven't you, mate? That's just very true. So, yeah. If we did interviews, because we've only got an hour, so if we did interviews, I don't think we'd get time to play much music. But you can pop in and say hello. We'll probably have two microphones here, so we can have a bit of fun for a couple of tunes at least. Right, moving on, he says, and that's the title of the next tune. Done by GD and the Big J. I think the guy's name is George Dorsey, I think. I'm not 100% on that, but I'm pretty sure his second name's Dorsey, and his first name, I'm pretty sure, is George. I don't know who the Big J is, I haven't got a clue, but here's a track entitled Moving On.

That's one of those rarer tracks that we play from time to time here on the show. That's GD and the Big J and a track entitled Moving On. And I'd said that Jambox is really busy. Is it on bank holiday, is it? Has everybody got Friday off this week? Very good afternoon to you, Sarah, and welcome along to the show. As always, a pleasure to see your name pop up in the chat box, and I hope you're very well, young lady. Malk Morris, nice to see you here as well, Malk. Hope you're having a good week. And of course, the one and only Lance has arrived in the chat box, Mr. Chief Brill Creep Boy himself. And he's in. Nora says hello. Well, I better say hello to her back. So, yeah, Anita here as well. She's in, but garden style. She can't see me chatty box in the sun. You have to sit. What you need is one of those little shade things, you know, like you would see on the old films when the guys in the betting shops and things like that, little like plastic shade thing over their head. I don't know, maybe something like that. And a nice one. Yeah, lovely to see you back here, Freddie. And always good. Hope you enjoyed your breakaway anyway. Okay, what are we going to do next? I'm at the alarm, says he's at the coast with Nora. She's currently in the Oggin skinny dipping. You are mad, honestly. Honestly, you do make me laugh. Right, on with the show. This is a band called The Pretenders, and nothing to do with the ones who were around, sort of the sort of rock band who were around, I think, the 70s, 80s period. Nothing to do with them. These are an even older band, and this is from the back end of the 60s on the Carnival label, and it's The Pretenders and a track entitled I Call It Love. When he presses, there he goes.

That's nice. That's the Pretenders, and I call it Love, and that's what they call the disco version. The only reason they call it a disco version is because on the other side of the single was just the ordinary version, and the only difference between the ordinary version and the disco version is that the disco version is about about 30 seconds longer. So that was it. Yeah. Very exciting, that, as we're spinning it over and thinking, oh, a disco side, what's this going to be? And it's exactly the same as the other side. So there you go. Right, let me see. Oh, my word, Jed. Yeah, we definitely need some pictures of Nora. There's no doubt about that. Been a long time since we've seen her. Just going down. Nice, you like that one. Nice one, excellent. And see, okay, I'll tell you what we're going to do right now. We're going to have a bit of stylistics. And this is from the second album that they brought out, which was called Round 2. And this was another one of their big, big hits.

stuff there. Typical 70s sound there with that lovely falsetto. And I do miss those days when our music used to get in the main charts regularly. Not so much these days, unfortunately. But lovely stuff indeed. Stylistics, of course, and Stoned in Love with You. And that's perfect for a Friday afternoon, I think. It was really nice. And it's always good to hear these old ones. We all want to play all the sort of rare and unknown stuff and things like that, but you've got to dig in with a little bit of well-known stuff as well, I think. Otherwise, it's not worth doing. People will get fed up if they don't know any of the tunes. Let me see. I'll be on the radio tomorrow afternoon. As far as I know, technically it's all feasible, but apparently we're doing it from a tent. So I've been told. So we're going to be, hope it doesn't rain or anything daft like that. But according to the weather forecast, it's going to be nice. But so I was a little bit disappointed about not being invited to DJ out on the stages at this one, because I did enjoy it last year, I have to say. But at least they've managed to squeeze in a little radio set for me, so that's nice. And I'm rather looking forward to that, so there you are. And as I say, it'll be nice to spend a bit of time chatting to everybody there, all you lovely people who are going to be there anyway. So I'm very much looking forward to that. So details of anything else I've got going on in the near future will crop up eventually. I'm terrible. I should have written all the dates down and given you all early warning of where I'm going to be and what I'm going to be up to. But as far as I'm aware, I think after this, the next one is going to be Hornchurch on the bank holiday. No. I think before that, I'm pretty sure, and it's almost 100%, I will be doing a set with Mark at Margate. So there you go. That's at the Margate Weekender. And I've got the other one lined up, as I say, over at Hornchurch, but that'll be an afternoon, and that'll be rather nice because it means I'll have to drive home in the dark, which I find difficult these days, being an old geezer and all that. Okay, this is a proper old DJ's favourite. I love this track to bits, and whenever I get the chance and I come across it as I'm putting shows together, I'll always put it on. Mr. Joe Anderson. And I got two versions of this. It came out on a 12-inch as well, this one, which is 2 minutes longer, but this is the little 7-inch version.

big favourite of mine, that one. I do like that very much indeed. There's something about that. And I know very little about the guy who's singing it, Joe Anderson, and a track entitled You and I sort of came out. It was very popular on the modern soul scene, that one. And yeah, as I say, it came out in two versions on that, the 12-inch and the 7-inch versions. Fraser, I do apologise, mate. I've not had really a lot of time recently to sort a lot of stuff out. I'm still trying to get this flat in order because I must get new windows put in before the end of summer, and well, by the time winter arrives anyway. And there's a lot of work to be done in that flat before then. So I'm also aiming to get kitchen and bathroom remodeled as soon as I can. So I'm really concentrating on that at the moment. I'm afraid that music has taken a bit of a back seat at the moment. So apologies for that. I will try and sort that out as soon as I can. The other problem I've had is that I've had one of these, the printer that I use at home has not been working properly. So I bought a new printer a week or two ago so I can at least print out playlists and stuff for him. So that's part of the reason I haven't got around to doing it. So once again, I do apologise, Fraser. And I mean, thanks for sending the stuff to me. I will get onto it as soon as I can, but I've got so much else on my plate at the moment. I'm finding it difficult. So apologies there. Right. We've had all the fellas all the way through, apart from Alt McLean right at the beginning of the show. So it's time to hear from Millie Jackson.

fabulous voice. The wonderful sound of Millie Jackson, the outrageous Millie Jackson. And check in the mail. Right, let me see. So Scott has said, he's telling Gus about if I start interviewing, he says if you're going to be interviewed by Pete, it's the endless stream of women. Oh dear, my reputation precedes me, doesn't it? And talking of women, Hazel, very good afternoon to you. There's two ladies we got in the chat box this afternoon, so be good, boys, be good. You know, I've got ladies present. And we're looking forward to seeing you as well tomorrow, Hazel. And TK as well is going to be there. So wonderful. Excellent stuff. Very much looking forward to that. And a very good afternoon to our good friend, Mr. Tony Treble. Lovely stuff indeed. And we're going to be... going to be at Silverstone tomorrow for the Formula One. I did see a thing on the flash up on the news thing as I was catching up on bits and pieces this morning. And he said something about Lewis Hamilton saying he was going to drop out. So I don't know. Yeah, very, very odd. And no Millie Jackson, but I think I need to look. Yeah, I do like Millie Jackson, and I do like her voice. She's got a very powerful voice, but she's one of those proper, what I call proper soul voice, proper old-fashioned soul voice. And but she does, you have to be very careful with some of her stuff, because she is very near the knuckle with some of her music. That's why they call her the outrageous Millie Jackson. And Hazel says, well, there is one lady and me, she says. So you're going to be the lipstick hooligans tomorrow. I know you are. Yeah. Okay, another track. I did play, I think, last Friday, or was it Monday? No, it was Friday. Yeah, last Friday. I played a couple of Peebo Bryson tunes because he passed away recently. So I thought, well, I'll drop another one into the mix for today. So this is Peebo Bryson from his album from 1976. I think it was his first album there. And it was called simply Peebo, the album, and this is the track entitled Smile.

another song from a gentleman who you never really heard much from him over the years, really, did you? There was never regular tunes where he's played on the radio or anything. But sadly, Bebo no longer with us, passed away just a short while ago. And that's from the album Bebo, 1976, and a lovely track titled Smile. Quite a jazzy little break in that one as well. Quite like that one. And no doubt about it, he could sing. He could certainly sing. Right, Alison Scott has a long tour. A lot to answer for with all this lipstick lark. I see that Miss McColgan's going to be with you as well. So that's a triple threat there, isn't it? I'm getting worried now, Trev. Don't turn up in your skirt, mate. You'll be in trouble if you're going to do things like that. Right. I'm looking at the clock and the time's really whizzing by again today. So a couple of tunes to squeeze in before we take a break. This is another one that's a bit of a popular one on the old modern soul scene. Talking about a gentleman called Bill. Just says his name, Bill. Nothing else. And a track entitled Space Lady. And you get a takeoff and start. Are you ready?

0: That is Bill singing all about a space lady there. And it's just about got time to get one in from Mr. Lou Curtin, the Heaven in the Afternoon man. And this is another big favourite of mine. Right at the opposite end of the scale from Heaven in the Afternoon, which is a nice up-tempo sort of track. This is a real nice one that came out on the Alston label as well. Track entitled Something Special. Taking us up to the break.
1: 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Especially when the situation is amazing.

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Alright, going to say a very quick good afternoon to Disco Light Phil. I like that, that's a good name.

That is what they call sophisticated disco, isn't it? A bit like the old Love Boat stuff, that. Nice one, I like it though. Very good, very melodic, lots of strings and things. Metropolis and I Love New York. Nice, haven't played that for a long, long, long, long time. Right, let me see. Where is it? How's Lance come up with now? I'm sitting in the Supersonics. We haven't heard about them for a while. Thank you for reminding us. Well done, Lance. And it's all in the book. Good. I'm really looking forward to this book. I cannot wait. Right. Oh, and here we are. I hope your ears weren't burning earlier, Debs, because they're talking about you on here. So a very good afternoon to you. And hope you're very well, young lady. And she says, good luck. Oh, sorry. Good afternoon, Pete and Stumpers. Just jumped on the C2C en route home from work. Nice. Finishing at the right time as well. You don't want to get home too late on a Friday, do you? That's the last thing you want to do. Okay, got a couple more from the Stylistics I want to play before the end of the day. This one you may not have heard before because we're album tracking here with the Stylistics. And this is from, I believe, their first album, which was called The Stylistics, and it's a track entitled Point of No Return.

There you go. Album track in there with the Stylistics. And although they made their name on the gorgeous ballads that they made over the years, that was what they really were well known for. That goes to show they were just as good at the up-tempo stuff. I don't know why they didn't release more of it. You find a few of those tunes on the albums. I don't think many of the up-tempos ever came out as singles. So there you go. Right. So you're talking about not drinking. Here we are. TK's on the train as well. So that's two of them. Says afternoon, Pete, and afternoon, everyone. Just on the train, making my way to feel the vibe. Slowly, she says. Is it a slow train? You go to China on a slow train. I don't know about anywhere else. Lovely to see you. Pop in and say hello. And we'll look forward to seeing you tomorrow and having a chat with you, TK. That's going to be nice. Let me see. It's all getting good. It's all getting good. It's getting busy. There are going to be a few people there. So, Phil, I'm in the same boat as you, mate, about the... I'd love a drink, but I can't drink because I should probably be driving. But I've got to be careful anyway, because this week was the first week of the low... the low cholesterol diet. Following my blood test a few weeks back, I got a phone call from the doctor on Monday. Was it Monday this week or Monday the previous week? Telling me off about my... Everything else was good. All the bone stuff and all that, it was all good. No problem there. And I'm not going to get diabetes or anything like that. But apparently my cholesterol is too high. There's the two things that always chase me on is blood pressure and cholesterol. And I always say to them, look, I'm 76 now. If I was going to peg it, I'd have done it long ago. There you go. In my opinion, it's only stress that's going to get me in the end. And the more they moan at me about things that don't seem to affect me, the more stress I get. So they're going to be the end of me, I tell you. Right, Mr. AJ Brown. And a track that was re-released a few years back now, more than a couple of years, on the Cortiel label. A lovely track entitled Making Love Together.

That is Mr. AJ Brown. I don't know what the AJ stands for, but that's a real nice tune entitled Making Love Together. Nice. And as I say, that was reissued on a little 7-inch single a few years back. And nice, but it was nice to be able to get hold of a copy of that one, because that's another one that was hard to find until they reissued. So rather pleased I got hold of a copy of that. So yeah, it's all good. It's all good. Okay, second track this afternoon from Alton McLean and Destiny. This is not from their first album, as the other one was, but it's from, I think, their later album, the second one. And this particular track found its way onto the Master Cuts Classic Soul Volume 1 CD. Some of you may have bought that particular compilation. A lot of people, it was a very popular series, and called the Master Cuts. They were really well done, and big sellers. Like the old Street Sound stuff, that always sold big time, and the Master Cut series were exactly the same, I think. And all good stuff. Right, so Alton McLean and Destiny, and a track entitled My Destiny. This is another one that's beautifully produced and well put together. And very much along the disco

taking you way back in time. On a Friday afternoon, as I always do. Alta McLean and Destiny. Track entitled My Destiny, and Trev informs me that Froggy did a remix of it, apparently. I don't think I've heard that. I should have to have a little look out for that one. I like this original version. I'm sure that Froggy did an excellent job on the remix. Always amazing when I get reminded of Froggy, because the very last time I spoke to him was actually at one of your do's, Trev. I think we saw him on the Saturday, and following weekend he was there no longer. And even more poignant, he was there with Frosty as well, so there's two names we're not going to forget, isn't it? And memories, they all come flooding back when you get things like that. Let me see. Right, time for another nice one, a little bit of Friday afternoon niceness. This is, again, one of my favourite singers of all time, Mr. David Ruffin. And this is a track of his entitled You Ought to Know Me. So time for some David and a quality little ballad.

Cross stamped right the way through that tune. David Ruffin, of course, what a wonderful voice. And You Ought to Know Me, what a lovely song. I really did enjoy that. That was whacked way up in the old headphones there. And always enjoyed that man singing. And I think I always will. Phil, another Phil there. We've got Zaz, two Phils we've had in this afternoon. Phil C. Oh, he says, afternoon, Pete. Oh, looking forward to seeing you all tomorrow. Phil, looking forward to seeing you as well, my friend. Been a while. So, yeah, we're all getting back together again, aren't we? And very much looking forward to it. Going to be fun getting there because the famous Gallows Corner was supposed to be open months ago, wasn't it? And it's still nowhere near finished. So it's going to be a nightmare trying to avoid the place again, isn't it? So I shall have to sort of try and work out a really good way of getting there without getting involved in the traffic. I found a pretty good way last time, but I did one wrong turn and sort of had to go back on myself, and that caused me all sorts of problems. But I shall see what I can do. I shall see what I can do. We do our best. Okay, let me say, there's another giant of the soul music world coming up next. This time the turn of Benny King and a track entitled We Got Love.

he started his career with the Drifters and went out on his own and had great success over the years. Mr. Benny King. And We Got Love, and that's what it's all about. Now, that's it. Yeah, We Got Love is just a very short but very sweet, and I do like that particular track. And yeah, Trev, because I keep seeing whenever I go on Facebook, there's always this thing, because you don't just get things from your friends anymore, you get all sorts of other bits and pieces. And the local paper round about Havering or Romford Way sort of they sort of keep you up to date with what's going on. And apparently, from what I've seen, the little videos and the what they call it, the those things that they fly about, I can't remember. The drones, that's it. I've seen some drone stuff, and the flyover looks as if it's open, but the roundabout is still closed. Apparently, Anglia and Walter can't find a leak in a water pipe or something, and they're all working underground, apparently. So it looks as if nothing's going on, but apparently there's about 5 million people working underground under the roundabout trying to sort this leak out. And they've been on it for months and they still haven't sorted it out. So honestly, it's a comedy of errors there, I'm sure of it. It was all supposed to be finished last year, and I think they'll be lucky to finish it this year by the looks of it. But as I say, I don't know... It might be if you can get over the flyover, you might be able to get in the back sort of way to the golf course. I don't know, but I'll have a look. Otherwise, I'll go up the old way via Harold Hill and avoid the thing now. But through Upminster and then up through Harold Hill is probably the way I shall go. But yeah, there you go. It's not easy when that place is closed up. Okay, I'm playing this one because the film about him has been knocking around recently, and loads of people have been to see the film, and they all said it's great. So I don't know. I don't normally go to the pictures, but I was seriously considering seeing if I could find somewhere where this was on, where the film was on. But anyway, yeah, this is Michael Jackson, and of course he became the king of pop. But this is from his earlier days, and always a fun run, this one. I've always enjoyed playing, especially at parties, and you get people doing the actions. It's always good fun.

Yeah, that's the way I drove over there last time I came over. Yeah, what I do is I drive up through Upminster's the only bit where I'm going to get any traffic. So if you go through the middle of Upminster, you're always going to get traffic on a Saturday because it's a shopping centre. But once you pass the station, it's not so bad. And then I cut past Harold Wood Station and through up to the top there. Right up the top, past the end of Harold Wood. And I think it's a left turn or not, as well straight across. I can't remember, but anyway, that's probably the best way because that means that I avoid the nasty roundabout altogether. So if you are considering going there and you're out of the area and you don't know that it's still going on, Gallows Corner is still a bit of a mess. So we just don't know. Right, looking at the clock here, we're starting to run out of time here. So around about 12 minutes left to go, is that right? That's what it's saying. Is it 40? I can't read from here. No, 40. 46. I thought it said 48. I'm getting worse, honestly. Let's have another up-tempo one. But not quite as up-tempo as the last one. This is Mr. Bobby Cutchins and another old favourite.

That is Mr. Bobby Cutchins, and I Did It Again. And it's one of those tunes that you can pick up at a very sensible price on the second-hand market. Sounds like it's going to cost you a lot of money when you play it, but it's pretty much a cheapie. There was plenty of them. That came out on the Lasso label, one you don't hear very often. So we've got... let me see. Oh, Gary. Good afternoon. Gary Walden popped in to say hello to us. And he said he's early finished from work for a change. So he gets the tune in. So nice one. Welcome along, Gary. Nice to see you here, my friend. And I hope you and Mrs. Walden are both very well indeed. And Anita was telling Hazel. Anita's son met a girl on holiday from Romford. She's going on a date tomorrow with her. And she says there, I bet someone knows her parents. I like that. Actually, I'll tell you what, I'll be quite honest with you. Anita, it was lovely to bump into you and Duncan last weekend. Thoroughly enjoyed chatting to the pair of you. Lovely couple. I do like Anita and Duncan. Very nice. Lovely. And some nice tunes as always. Thanks for playing some great stuff there as well. Thoroughly enjoyed your set. I have to say that. Right, it's time for me to say a big thank you to... let me see who was on before me today. So I'm going to say a big thank you to no Tony Herdman this week. He's away on holiday, I think. From 9 until midday, it was our one and only Colin Brown, our lovely old Colin. From midday until 3, Fat Freddy M, of course. Follow me at 5 o'clock. It's that young fella, the young gangster, of course, young Mark Collins. And he'll be with you for 3 hours through until 8. 8 until 10 sees Andy Wald take the hot seat. From 10 until midnight, DT and his disco treats. And from midnight until 2 a.m, it's Dave Cooper from the 6 Million Steps crew with some housey housey. So there you go. That's your lineup here for the rest of the day here on Stomp. And certainly hope you enjoyed that. All right, now I know. There you go. Phil, Disco Light Phil says that he's just picked up his train ticket from Grays to go for to tomorrow. And this is Gary is the one who lumbered him with the Disco Light Phil name. Sounds about right for Gary. Yeah, absolutely. Always. All of those. Always remember the night they all turned up with face mask on. Came in the studio, frightened me to death. That was ridiculous. That was absolutely daft. Right, looking at the clock there, we are starting to run out of time. I'm not quite sure how we're going to go here because I've got 5 minutes left and the next track I've got lined up only goes on for about 4 minutes, but I'm sure we can get round that. I'm just trying to sort of check on the time here and see, you know, I should probably have to talk for about a minute at the end of this, but anyway, in the meantime, this is a tune that came out in 1980 and this is a hard one to find. It's by a gentleman called Clifton Dyson and it's a track entitled I'm Giving Up.

0: Hey, there you go. That's just about finishing us off for today. I've got a few seconds left before the magic hour turns up. We'll tell you that is Clifton Dyson, and I'm giving up. That's it from me. I will see you Monday.
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incidentally, is Westchester where I've got back from. Just in time, just by the skin of my teeth. Dashing through the Essex Friday evening traffic. Trying to dodge Gallows Corner. It's never going to be finished. What a supper, no?

And Lance has got a nice cup of tea. Good, good stuff. Yeah, I started off with a coffee tonight, as it goes. But yeah, so 20's just got back. Kicks off with Larry Hole. What are you laughing for? Funky Groove Samba. It sounded a bit like Donkey Groove Samba to me.

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We've just put it up. That's where I was. Erecting a tent. And I can't remember how to do it. The last time we put it up was in 2015 at Summer Solstice. And Dick helped me. 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

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Evening to Richard Walker. Hope you're good, mate. Good to see you last Saturday. Apologies not to shoot off a bit lively, but after watching the football, I should have stayed there, to be honest. But Richard's picked a cracking three in a row. If I'm here next week, we'll have him. I may not be here. It might be virtually me, but might not be me at all. It might be going out. But Richard's picked a cracking three in a row.

Melshaw A and a Rude Boy. Good evening to our Stomp Radio Northern correspondent, Gavi Walden. You all right, mate? Big love to Joe. Let's just say, Gavi, I was helping Dick erect. And I shall speak no more of the matter. TK Maxx is due at Houston. Or is it Houston? We've got a problem. At 22 past 5, which is about 3 minutes' time. En route to Hazel's. Double trouble. Passion, is it passion fruit martinis or something like that? Drink.

Chaps, hope you're good, John. John, we've got some tickets. Paul Weller on Sunday, Bedford Park. Can't wait. Try and make it through to the football, though. That's the thing. Paul Larkins, made it. Good stuff, mate. Good to have you live with us again. All being soulful until 8 o'clock tonight. A little bit of everything, as always.

Shaw French down there in Hailing Island. You know, I've got a little bit of a thing about Hailing Island, especially this time of year. It is Hailing Weekend. It'll always be known as Hailing Weekend this weekend. It's a Dave Johnson.

here tomorrow, Debs. Debs said a factor 50 all round tomorrow. Yes, you'll need it. Only put two tents up over there. And I've sunburnt me builder's bum. I can feel it. Also, Gooders, big love to you, mate. Just Alison as well. Look forward to catching up with you tomorrow. Hazel's gone early. She couldn't help herself. The wine was winking at her. That's what it's the same sort of thing happened here. I went downstairs and I had to get a cider. I wait till 6 o'clock for the bar to open tonight. Three back to back, kicking off with what do we have? We've got there Lenny Fontana and Chanel. I Can't Live Without You. It's a Walter G and Giovanni Giretti. I like his ice cream. Can you feel it? Soul Malix and Anne-Marie Johnson in the background. I Don't Want to Fall in Love. Much it for the first hour. Don't forget, coming up in the second, Jazzy Nuggets. Classic album of the week. Also, chance to win a couple of tickets for tomorrow.

0: sometimes them old ash tunes saying good in the sunshine, don't know. So I dig them out every now and then. Stick and soul right on. To Mickey.
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4: 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It's all about the Soul Till Dusk Club on Saturday the 8th of August.

Okay, good evening. How we doing? Okay, the perfect track to start the show this evening after seven. Maybe I'm for real.

Okay, a very big thank you to Chris Alexander, as always. Well done, sir. And a very good evening to the lovely TK Maxx, who's on the train back home from an amazing weekend at FTV. Unfortunately, I couldn't make Feel the Vibe this year because we had a private function at Gemma's, and it was Gemma's Independence Day. Okay, 10 after 7, Alexander O'Neill is next. Don't forget, if you want to say hi, do get in touch either to my phone or through the website. Happy Sunday.

Sandra O'Neill here on Stomp Radio. Right, okay, what a heavy, heavy weekend. And I tell you what, I am absolutely shattered. Still, what a great night, what a great afternoon yesterday. Down there at Gemma's, we had about 40, 50 people having a great time. Well done. I want to thank all of you for turning up and supporting Gemma throughout the last 2 years. Here's a more.

I'm going to say a very special good evening to a young man who came along yesterday and enjoyed himself. Gary Hackwell, how you doing? He said, I'm just chilling to your tunes. And I hope Jeff is okay and doesn't have a sore head. Actually, it wasn't his head we were worried about. It was the concrete. He's made a big dent in it, yeah. Gemma's going to sue. There you go, Miss Angela Wimbush. Great track, backtracking. Keep turning me on. Well, wherever you are in the world this evening, may I...

wish you a very good evening from us here in Stomp Radio Land in the UK. 20 minutes after the hour of 7 p.m. here in the UK, wherever you are in the world, may we say a very good morning, good afternoon, or a very good evening, whichever suits.

Muggy Sunday, lows today of 17, highs of 28. It's cooling down just a fraction now, we're at 27. It will drop at 8 o'clock to about 26, and then gradually will go down. After sunset, it will drop to about 23. But it's going to be warm through most of the night tonight. It's going to be around about 19 to 18 degrees right the way through to 4:49 in the morning, where it's, of course, sunrise. Archie Bell and the Drells, do you remember them?

0: Richie Bell and the Drowners. Going to say good evening to the lovely Pie Girl. How are you doing, Shiz? Good evening, Kev, and all the Stompers. Had a great day yesterday at the Mini Fest. Yes, I hope you did, because unfortunately I couldn't get there because Gemma had her own thing yesterday. So we had a little private party, which was lovely to have a nice break for a while, just with friends. And I thought that was absolutely fantastic. And thank you to all of you once again for coming along and having a good day with us.
1: Put your number in my pocket, I just can't find it.
0: This is Ashley J, bringing us round to 7:27 at the moment.
1: Let's just doing this for one night.

a voice. Eh? David Peaston here on Stomp Radio. Take me now. Right, I had a request for this one for Mags Duvan. This is, of course, the Stylistics here on Stomp Radio. Smooth and Mellow Show. Fetched by Golly Wow. 20 minutes before the hour of 8 p.m. Good evening. Hope you're well.

you go, Sherelle in her own right, featuring Alexander O'Neill on backing vocals on that one. When you look in your eyes. Okay, 10 minutes before the hour of 8, we are working towards the end of the first, of the first hour of the show. Here's a lovely track for you. Jaguar Wright, so that is her name, yes, Jaguar Wright. I love you, I need you, I want you. Smooth and mellow, Sunday evening.

I'd like to say a very good evening to a young man who, I'm sorry, I didn't say hi to you live, but you said hello in the shower room, didn't you? Yeah, John Tant, good evening, sir. Hope you're well. Rather a very tired little Mr. Edwards today. Sorry, my friend. Hadn't forgotten you intentionally.

0: Well, nearly time for bed. 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
1: Oh, Mum, can I have a little bit longer?
0: Bambino.
1: Please. Kev Edwards is on Stomp Radio tonight. I like him, Mum.

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2: 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It's all about the Soul Till Dusk Club. 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
1: Hey there, this is Lisa Dietrich. And like me, you are in the place to be with Kev Edwards on Stomp Radio.

great Frankie Beverly and Maze. And The Look in Your Eyes, bringing us around at 10 minutes past the hour of 8 p.m. this Sunday evening. Streaming live from the UK, from sunny Kent at the moment. 28 degrees today. Did you know that? Yeah, it reached 28 degrees today. We're about 24 at the moment. And we'll be dropping down throughout the night, but it's going to be around about 19 throughout tonight. So, you know, make sure you've got the old fan on and plenty of water next to the bed so you can keep yourself absolutely hydrated throughout the evening. Right, okay, going to say good evening to the lovely Darren Killick. And Jackie, how you doing? Also, Jill Russell has joined us this evening. Good evening, Jill. Hope you're well. Hope it's not too hot for you.

I know that TK Maxx is listening this evening. I don't know if Nikki Prill maybe, but she's probably shattered after yesterday. Anyway, if either of you are listening at the moment, which I think you may be, here's Luther Vandross. 8:15, Stomp Radio.

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1: Okay, Trav Wonder is listening. He said, a great warm night in Chelmsford and great tunes, marvellous. Here's one for you, Trev. Chill out to this one. Ray Oviedo. It's a sweet summer.

0: There's a man I would never get fed up with listening to, Jeffrey Osborne. Kick your shoes over and his cover version of Close the Door. Close that door behind you, baby. I'm very warm, very muggy this evening. Need to put a fan on, but I don't want to make a lot of noise in the background. But anyway, I hope you're enjoying this lovely sunny weekend. We've got a lot of this to come. It's about time as well, isn't it?
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0: Thank you, Binky. How are you doing? Hope you're well. Here's Will Downing, another gentleman I never get very tired of. Every track is a winner. Don't forget, if you are listening, do let me know. It's very quiet out there tonight. I'm sure you're all just chilling in the sun.

There you go, the great Will Downing. Let's make it now on Stomp. Gonna say hi to Tracy White this evening. She says it's quiet because everybody is recovering but enjoying the show. Sent me a picture of all you girls in the hot tub last night. I cannot believe we got 9 or 10 people in that hot tub of Jemison. Almost became one of those kinky parties because everybody was having to play footsie without trying. By the way, does anybody want a pizza? Still about 25 pizzas in the fridge. Anyway, we're glad you all enjoyed yesterday afternoon. Well done. Okay, gotta play this one, haven't I? Love it, love it, love it, love it. Smooth and Mellow Show, Kev Edwards, Sunday night. It's crazy.

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This is for Gemma. Love you lots. Great time yesterday. Everybody is saying thank you.

0: go, very appropriate, especially for Gemma this evening. I hope you had a great time yesterday, all your friends and some of your family there, which was fantastic. We're all shattered today, I must admit. This morning, bless him, the lads all got up, cleared the garden, and Dave helped me pack away all the gazebos along with Sue and Gemma and all my equipment. So, yes, thank you, guys. What a great day had by all. We will do it again before the summer is out. Do not worry. And all the pizzas can go in the freezer ready for the next one.
1: Hi. This is Joyce San Mateo, and you're chillin' with Kev Edwards on Stomp Radio.

Working on that then, a bit of chem for you. Give me my love. Here's a record that was very big a couple of years ago when I first played it. Everybody loved this. I thought I'll play this because I haven't done it for a while. This is Ray, spelled R-A-Y-E. We haven't ever heard of anything more of a since, but anyway, enjoy. It's called Fall. And they've got some of the ladies listening, Jill Russell, TK Maxx, who also got Pie Girl, Gemma, and Maxx.

I should do some research to find out what happened to her, because that was a brilliant record. Well, guys, it is almost 5 minutes before the hour of 9 p.m., which means it's almost time for me to go. Don't forget, following me this evening is Gary Walden and the Yacht Club. And then from 11 to 1 a.m. in the morning, we have Lady TLC, if you want to join her. And then if you're into gospel, then 1 till 3 a.m. in the morning is Angela Angelife to round you off through the early hours of the morning. Lots of replays of music played throughout the night on Stomp Radio, as you know, so you can always listen in. Even if there isn't a presenter, there is always music playing or a replay, so you can listen to some of your old favourite shows and bits and pieces like that as well. Now, next Sunday, I am back to Hockley. I'm gigging in Hockley, so it's going to be very busy. And Saturday, I am down there in Basildon, the barbecue all day with Craig and everybody else at the Holiday Inn in Basildon. So, yeah, I'm going to be very busy next weekend. And I do believe there are still a few tickets for Saturday. If you want to look it up, I'll put it on my website. I'll ping it up. And on Sunday, it's totally free entry. We start 1 o'clock, go right the way through till 7 p.m. And that's in the Beer Garden of the White Hart in Hockley. So, yeah. Couple of good things coming up your way next week, and probably I will ask the very nice, the talented Martin Green to cover my show next Sunday. If you're listening, Martin, thumbs up, then yes, please. Okay, gonna go out on this one this evening. Gary is ready to go. Nikki P. This one.

Which I just want to say hi to Elaine Price. Thanks for coming yesterday, you and Andy. Tuned in for the last 20 minutes. She's been doing her own show this evening. Thank you, Elaine. Love to both of you.

Okay, take care. See you Thursday. Don't forget, 10 a.m. through till 2 p.m. before Nikki P for another marathon show here on Stomp Radio. Keep it locked. Stay with Gary.

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4: Hey, it's the Fat Cat Soul Music. Some of that Southern Soul.

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I check it. 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

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Let us tell you how we do it in our town, T-Town. Players getting down. Drew Lane, T-Love, Jones, North Jones, Mike Ferg, Doc D, Nate Banks, all getting down with the sound from the

0: this is Kelly Price, and I just love this guy. Freddie, do your thing, baby.
1: Hey, what's up? Yeah, what you been up to? Is that right? Like that there? I've been missing you, you know? But I want you to know something. I've been thinking.

Saturday morning, a Saturday selection for me, Fat Freddy M. And if you have just joined us, welcome. Morning, wake up, wake up, wake up, wake up, nice and easy. The Buddha Heads. And Mary, Don't You Weep. Before that, Pete Escovedo. What You Undo For Love from the album Back in the Bay. And we started off with Tony, and Thinking of You. Nice and easy, the first selections on the day of days for all your England fans. Here's The Whispers. Taking you back in time. Digging deep. Track called I.

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1: That's why I never ever leave her alone. 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
0: Nice and easy. Fat Freddy M in for Tony Fernandez. 7 through 9. 9 o'clock, you got Scott James.
1: That's why I never ever leave her alone.
0: Late breakfast show on a Saturday morning.
1: 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I can love her for a loving alone.
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0: From one of the artists, presenters, DJs here on Stomp on a Friday night. Andy Ward, Endless Flights soundtrack. Into the show.
1: Though you see it all in time, vision in your mind, and
0: what a tune to try and wake you up, eh?

give a shout good morning to Harry, G, Hazel, Victor, TK Max, and Dick from Sweden. In the fat box this morning. Here we go.

favourite DJs here on Stomp. Show's called Endless Flight. Andy Ward, 8 till 10 on a Fat Friday early evening. Played out in memory of Rodney Franklin, the man who gave us the groove. Got to give a shout out to Double D, Della Duncan. She said, what are you doing, man? It's hot. You got me dancing this time of the morning. Hey, it's the Fat Sounds in London. What do you expect? It's all about tomorrow, isn't it? AKA Curtis Hairston, taking you back just before we go back, before we go forward. Early session. I'm just playing what I want to play, like we do every time we're on Stomp. If England win, could be one of the greatest morning afters for a long, long time. But if we don't win, if we don't win, oh my gosh. Can't kick off in America, you know. Doesn't work like that.

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2: This is The Call Up. Kilowatt Sound System presents What Now? The on in all carnival sound landing in Tooting for one night only before the monthly madness begins. This Saturday, the 18th of July, the House of Aura opens its doors at 58A Mitcham Road from 9:30 p.m. till late. Resident DJs on the decks, GBS Rough Cut, Mickey FX, Fat Freddy M, plus special guests on rotation, keeping the vibes weighty. Miss this? You'll feel it Monday. Next party starts 25th of July, but Saturday is the pre-launch bomb. Tooting, this is your summer starter. Be there or be nowhere. What now? House of Aura.
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3: 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Yo. This is Fitzroy, the buzz boy of the Soul Survivors. Fat Freddy, I need a soul disco track from back in the day, please.

more funkier than that, I'm telling you. Slay. And you and me. Saturday morning. Right here on Stomp, the breakfast show. Non-stop music, 24 hours a day. No playlists. You know what that means. More good music, 24 hours a day.

11 o'clock. I think it's Marie Gracia. I've got to double check on that. 1 through till 4, Greg C in the afternoon. And then 4 through till 7, you've got DJ Sarah J. Talking about our female DJs. I've got a little promotion for them in a second or so. 7 till 9, you got the Hugstar. 9 through to 11.59 precisely. Now it's till midnight, Keith Richards. And then at midnight through till 2, you got Casper. And that's the publicity for today with an England flag behind it. And in bold red, come on England. The past, the present and the future. Online and on your smart speaker around the world. Stomp Radio. Don't forget, join me every Fat Friday afternoon between midday, high noon and 3. After Kev Parkinson. And before Kev Parkinson, you got Tony the Herd. Have you heard the word? Talking about the Herd, man. He'll be in tomorrow for the breakfast show, 7 through till 9.

0: Hey, Fat Freddy. There's a lot of testosterone around regarding DJs. You know that Stomp has a selection of the best women on the radio right now here on Stomp?
1: There's Maria Graccio. She plays House and Things. DJ Sarah J. Across the Board with Tunes. Sandra C. Upfront and Delicious Dancers. Lady TLC. She plays Reggae and Lovers. Angela Angel Life. She plays Chicago God Squad. And Anita Long. We love her long time with her collectibles. And Nikki P, the cup of tea lady. All of the best on Stomp Radio.
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0: really that good. Right, coming up after the top of the hour, I'm going to play a Carmichael music lover, because rumour has it he's going to be over here in the UK real soon. In fact, the whole of America is coming over to the UK, because they've got so many Americans living here that they can fill the stadiums without anybody from England going. Let me remind you how much it costs to go to a concert in a stadium, to look at a pinprick in the distance. Or you can go to the jazz cafe, you can go to the chapel, you can go to a local festival like Stomp Radio's once last week and see some real artists up close and feel that vibe. Did you get the link? Anyway, Fat Freddie and the Fat Sounds in London. Don't forget, if you are from South London, you want to come down to South London next Saturday for the Kilowatt Sound System as we present What Now? Kilowatt from Notting Hill Carnival, St Luke's and Tavistock Road on the junction of there, just by Westbourne Park Station. It's going to be at the House of Aura. It's the pre-launch party. That's next week. And in the following week, and once a month, we go into the What Now selection with the DJs TS and Houdini as guests, alongside DJ Cruiser, and from DJ Judah from Deviation, alongside the resident DJs, myself, Fat Freddie M, GBS Rough Cut, and Mickey FX. Stomp in South London. If you're in South London, come down. It don't cost anything to get in, so make sure you smile when you see the fat boy next week, Saturday, on a Fatterday. After the break, we're going to go Carmichael music lover, as I said, and then we'll go three Prince tracks back to back, but three different kind of Princes. You're on the Fat Sound in London. What more do you want? And I know I talk a lot sometimes.
1: Don't touch that dial. 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
1: Hey, big guy, lay down some fat tunes for me, will ya?

Marie Garaccio, I think she is on, but she's not on today. David Kuba, former Fat Friday Night. The Housey Housey. Inside Audi, DJ on a Fat Friday. David Kuba and JJ, the 6MS sessions today, 11 through 1. If you like it nice and

0: Three tracks from three princes. The first prince is going to be Prince Gideon. The second prince is The Prince, aka The Symbol. And the third prince is Prince Philip Mitchell. Three tracks for the princes, for kings out there, like King Cain and King Jude Bellingham and King. But these are the princes.
1: Can we pretend that from now on that you are fatter than me? That's the truth right there. Fat Freddy M.

Wagwan, Fat Freddy. What do you mean, who's that? It's Marcia Carr, the DJ's DJ. So if I'm the DJ's DJ, you must be the presenter's presenter.

Three Princes off to the top of the hour. Started off with Prince Gideon, I'm So Lucky. Prince aka Symbol, and Sign of the Times. And Prince Philip Mitchell, I'm So Happy. Gotta give a shout out to WMD. And I gotta give a shout out to Joe from Down Under, because they're in the fatting chatting box.

Doctor Basics, Mighty Miss Magnets, Roy T, GBF Rough Cut, Mickey Effects as well. So that's Encore, En Vogue, and Hold On. Before that, we had Stacey Kidd, Move On, Martin Luther King. The next track I'm going to play is for a newborn. His name is Zach. And the mum is Rukaya and the dad is Michael, and they're related to me, and I met him yesterday. So whenever I have a newborn baby, I like to play this one for the boys.

0: who had a newborn boy in the past year. That goes out for A Breath of Life. Nature Boy for Zach. Met him yesterday. My world is just, yeah, I'm there. Love life, people, love life, live life and love life. Coming up at the top of the hour, you got Scott James. And he's through till 11. 11 o'clock through till 1. This afternoon, you got David Cooper and JJ with a 6 million step sessions. That's not in the mix. 1 through till 4. This afternoon, Greg C. 4 through till 7. DJ Sarah J. 7 through till 9, we got The Hugster. And 9 through till midnight, you got Keith Richards. And then at midnight, you got DJ called Casper. Through till 2 in the morning. That's right here on Stomp on a Saturday selection. I'm going to pick it up, take it down, pick it up and turn you around before the top of the hour. Got to give a big shout out to everybody who's listening in the Fatty and Chatting box. And I got to give a shout out again. Dallas just texted me again. Dallas just said, oh my God, Freddie, what are you doing? Nat King Cole. This is how we do, you know. And when you see me when I play like I play on the radio. And some people don't like that because they want to hear the same tracks for like 120 seconds and then into the next track. I'm old, man. I'm sorry if you don't like the way that I play when I play out, but I'm not going to apologise because the music was made for like 7.5 minutes. I've got to play at least 5 minutes of that track. Then otherwise, what's the use in playing the music? Everybody's on Instagram. Instant. We run 100 miles an hour. And where do we end up? Back in the same place. I'm Fat Freddy M. And you know I'm going to talk at some stage. And that's my little chat. But it's not the end.
1: Hi, this is Basil Black to Basic, listening to the sounds of Fat Freddy M on a Friday. Sounds of what? Sounds of fatness. Sounds of what? Sounds of fatness.
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0: 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And sometimes you gotta hold it down.
1: Fat Freddie M, I remember when he used to be skinny.

0: 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We will be right back with more great music just after a word from our sponsors.
1: This is The Call Up. Kilowatt Sound System presents What Now? 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This Saturday, the 18th of July, the House of Aura opens its doors at 58A Mitcham Road from 9:30 p.m. till late. Resident DJs on the decks, GBS Rough Cut, Mickey Effects,

0: 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And don't forget, earlier on in the day, from 12 till 5pm, Reggae on the Wharf brings sunshine vibes with reggae classics before Soulbox begins. 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
4: It's just gone 9 o'clock in the morning.

aka Slimline Freddie M these days. Thank you, Freddie, for what can only be described as a fantastic show. Love the Prince as well. Good morning, Stompers. In this first hour, brand new music taking around to 10 o'clock. You know how we do it. Here's a message for you.

The Sound of Summer right there. Mr. Georgie B. Groove Association. Brand new remix of You Know, sounding good for the summer. That's the Summer of 76 remix. Bounces along quite nice, that one. Gotta say good morning to a few people in the shout box. Fully loaded this morning, I must say. Listening to the Slimline Boy.

great to have him back. 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I wouldn't be able to do that, I don't think. 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I keep telling myself that, but I know, it's mad. 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

0: do this. Anyway, good morning to the lovely Cassie Brown. How you doing, Cassie? Good morning to Phil C as well. Good morning to you. The original roadie, Andy Michael. Good morning to you, sir. Harry G as well. Good morning to you. H, hope you're good, sir. Shout out to Sherry as well. She's lurking around. Trevor Archer as well. Good morning to you, sir. Hazel as well. Good morning to you. And the G-Boy. Good morning to you.
1: All right.
0: Played this as a little exclusive last week, now available.

The original version was always a favourite of mine. And I must say, this mix for 26, very good. Gotta say good morning to MWD as well. And the lovely Lady Di as well. Good morning to you, Di. Hope you're good. Well, can you believe it? 1 week on already. 1 week on from Feel the Vibe. What an absolute wonderful afternoon we had there in Risebridge Golf Club there in Romford. Our own little mini festival in the afternoon into the evening time. Great stuff. Fantastic from all the DJs. And I thought the PAs were absolutely brilliant as well. And we all had a wonderful, wonderful time in the sunshine as well. Because we booked it, and we did tell you, didn't we? We give you advance warning that we had booked the sun. So got to say good morning out to Mr. C as well. Big up your chest, sir, and all your hard work behind the scenes as well. And yeah, roll on next year. But before that, we are back at Risebridge Golf Club with the Stomp Radio Golf Day. So if you want to join us for that, Mr. C is your man. He runs things. Risebridge, right? He runs things. So if you want to join us for the Stomp Radio Golf Day in August, contact Mr. C. I think literally he's got about four or six, but he'll tell you in a minute in a shout box. He's got very little space left. So, yeah, we'll see you back at Risebridge for the Stomp Radio Golf Day. Looking forward to it. And she was on the main stage singing this as well. The lovely Shayla Prosper. Cracking brand new tune for me.

shall you prosper, and that thing sounding good on the main stage and in the sunshine on this Saturday morning here on Stomp Radio. Gotta say a very, very big good morning going out to Theo and Isabella and Nanny Nikki P. Locked in, locked on this morning. That's Theo, Isabella and Nanny Nikki P. Locked in, listening to Stomp Radio this morning. Big love out to you all. Right, as we normally do on this Saturday morning, around about 9:30, we take a quick look at the weather, don't we? You know that. So it's 24 degrees at the moment, rising up. And I mean rising up. I should get a jingle, shouldn't I? Rising up to 29 degrees today. 29 degrees today. Touching 30 in some places. Touching 30 in some places. And yes, sunny and a gentle breeze. So if you're out and about today, take your sunscreen with you. Yes, it's important.

So the Saturday morning debate. Good morning, Chuck T, by the way. Good morning, sir. So as I was saying, the Saturday morning debate. So you remember back in the day when we was at school, right? You remember when we was at school? I mean, I know it's a long time ago for a lot of us. But when we was, when we was at school back in the day, we used to have the Panini sticker albums. Do you remember them when you used to collect all the teams and you'd get like the first division as it was then. So you'd get Kevin Keegan, Trevor Brooking, all the old players back in the day. Well, Panini's never really gone away. It's still been going in the last few years. And I'm just wondering this morning, at what age should you stop collecting Panini stickers or doing a Panini sticker book album? You know, is there an age you should stop, or should you carry on doing it? If you feel that you want to do a sticker album, let's say the age of 63 or something, is it the thing to do? Should you still be doing it, or should you not be doing it? Please let me know. That is this morning's debate, people. Let me know if you're never too old, or you are too old to be doing a Panini sticker book album for the World Cup 2026.

Brand new music up to 10 o'clock. And then from 10 through until 11, we do the old school favourites hour. And of course, all the social media crew hanging around on the socials. I'll be giving you shouts in the second hour between 10 and 11.

0: So Gus is saying in the shout box, good morning, Gus. Age should not come into anything. If you have a passion for anything, do it. Life is too short. Bob O'Sullivan says, Paninis, I get the attraction as my son was all over it for years. But the expense of it, oh boy, is it expensive? Let me know. Collecting stickers. Is there a cut-off point, or should you just do it? If you want to do it and you like doing it, should you just do it? That's the question this morning. That's the debate. And also, Mr. Bob O'Sullivan, good morning to you, sir. Bob wants to know people's thoughts on FIFA. That is a big debate. What are your thoughts on FIFA? Should it be disbanded? Should there be something else put in its place? Should it be just sort of shown the door or the bin? Should it be thrown in the bin? Should FIFA be thrown in the bin? I know what you mean, Bob. So let me know. Let Bob know. Bob wants to know, should FIFA carry on, or should it be Or even sorted out? Should it be changed in any way? Let us know.
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Gotta say very good morning out to Stretch Taylor. Stretch has still got his sticker books from the 80s. He gets them out every now and again as a little look through. Morning, Stretch. Hope you're good, sir. Saturday morning, Stomp Radio. Scott James, take you around to 11.

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We'll do that for you. A few changes with the food next year, that's for sure. So you never know, mate. To wait and see, you have to come along.

And Andy Brennan's just messaged me to ask if anyone's got any swapsies. If anyone's got any swapsies, he's a few stickers short, all right? He is a few stickers short. So contact him directly, and you guys can have a little swapsie. Morning to Andy Brennan and the lovely Caroline. And Lottie, of course.

definitely know someone I could play that out to this morning, that's for sure. But I'm not going to go there. Gotta say, very good morning out to Dick. Dick from Sweden, good morning to you, mate. Hope you're good. And yes, there's a little debate going on about FIFA. We did mention it, didn't we? And Trevor's saying that FIFA is a total disgrace, totally corrupt and spoilt the World Cup. Yeah, I know, mate. They did. They said that one of the players could play after he got a red card, and it all went a bit weird from there. Anyway, yes, I know. So the general consensus is that FIFA should be changed. But keep on buying your stickers, Andy Brennan. Got to be done, sir. I may join you next time. Then we can do swapsies together.

Aaron Ray playing this one out to Jordan and Katie this morning out there in Radio Land. Fast, you're running out of time in this first hour. We say it each week, don't we? We look around and the hour's gone. And then coming back in the second hour with the old school favourites. That's how we roll. In the sunshine here on Stomp on a Saturday morning.

0: Well, that's it. First hour done and dusted. Coming back in the second hour with the old school favourites, all the social media crew, all your shouts as well in the second hour. And of course, Shoutbots crew, shouts as well. Coming at you right here on Stomp, so don't go anywhere. I'll be back.
1: 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We will be right back with more unplaylisted music right after this.
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0: at the Salt Hill Dust Club on Saturday the 8th of August, 2pm till 8pm, because it's what Saturday afternoons were made for. We will see you there.
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3: 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We are back with a banger. 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
4: Well, wait a minute.

Welcome back to the second hour and the old school favourites taking you around to 11 o'clock. And all your shouts as well. Right here on the breakfast show. Storm Radio kicking off. Our friend Tony Monreal. And the brilliant Million Ways. Gotta say good morning to the Gercher. Good morning, sir. Join us in the shout box. He's got loads of swapsies, apparently. Loads. Spending way too much money, mate. That's what it is. How did they arrive? Did they arrive with the 7 inches? Is that how you smuggle them in the house? I know you smuggle your 7 inches in. Sorry, Shirley, if you're listening. Sorry, mate. I've grassed you up there. Yeah, he does smuggle his, his 7 inches in. Morning to me, Shirley, as well. Big love out to you. Massive love as well for last Saturday.

and he wants to send best wishes to Nikki as well. And I must say, it was great to see you guys last Sunday over in Bedford, where we see Paul Weller. Absolutely brilliant. It was so strange because I was facing the stage, and you know when you get I don't know what it is, but I just got this urge that someone was behind me, and I just looked round, and there he was, Andy and Ida, walking through the crowds, and I'm waving at them, and then they see me. So yeah, great to see you guys. We had a really good evening as well, and thank you, I must say thank you, for taking us back to the car park, because we would never ever have found our way back, especially with Andy doing his directions. I mean, we just about got to the event in the first place. Oh, that's another story.

said, please tell the story. Hey, you never nearly made it. No, I'm not gonna. I'm not gonna. It was Gercha, not me. Gotta say, very good morning out to LP as well. How you doing, sir? Shout out to all the Deja crew. Good morning, good morning, good morning. Hope you're good. Kevin Scott as well, good morning to you.

0: Karui. How are you doing, Linda? Shout out to the Fran as well. Good morning to you, Fran. Kevin Scott as well. Good morning to you, sir. Hope you're well. Tracy Michelle, good morning to you. Hope all is well in your world, Tracy. The lovely Globetrotter, Debbie Ford, good morning to you. I love your GIF as well that you've put on my Facebook. It reminds, actually reminds me of you a little bit, Debbie. South London's finest in the house, Elisa Sylvester, good morning to you. Angie Brockwell Oates as well, good morning to you. Shout out to Jim as well, good to see you guys last week. Angie says, morning Scott, take us back to last week. A house full of friends and laughter, and a field of fab music and sunshine. Good to see you, Ange. And your glow sticks. That's Desire and Desire. Back to the 90s for that one. In the old school favourites hour here on Stomp. Looking like Andy Brennan is busy in the shout box organising his swapsies. The lovely Sandra Milton as well. Good morning to you. Hope you're good. It's got a funky beat. It's got a funky beat. It's got a funky
1: beat. And I can fuck out. You're locked into the old school favorites hour with Scott James on StompRadio.com.

0: Got to say very good morning out to Paul Howe. Shout out to Lynn as well. Good morning, guys. Hope you're feeling funky on this sunny Saturday morning in the old school favourites hour.
1: Blacker than thou.
0: Tracy, Stacey, Harry, Stucky as well. Good morning to you.
1: There are a lot of comments about that.
0: And we got to say a massive good morning out to Sophie as well. Good morning, Sophie.
1: Thou.
0: Keep it locked to Stomp. And I hope you enjoy the music.

0: Good morning to the lovely Lorraine Buchanan as well. Good morning to you.
1: Black of the town.
0: Morning, Scott and all stompers. Motorway Friday to collect 15 of my mum's beloved goldfish. 15 goldfish. How big's a tank? Not going far this hot weekend, just in the garden chilling, listening to the fab tunage. And of course, getting ready for the match tonight. I've not even mentioned the match, have I? I've gone through virtually the whole show and not even mentioned the match. Maybe we should have a chat about it after this.

So, as I said, we've not mentioned the football. So what do you think is going to happen? What's the results? Let me know. Are we going to go through? Are we going to win the game? First and foremost, are we going to the next round? Let me know, yes or no. Are we going through, yes or no? And if so, maybe a result, a score. Let me know what that's going to be as well. I mean, interesting to get your feedback, guys. How are you feeling? Are you nervous? Are you confident? Let me know. Let me know. Big game tonight in the World Cup for England. Let's have a classic.

0: Can't you feel it all over? Lots of confidence. Harry G, very confident. Hazel, we're going all the way, 3-1.
1: Wow.
0: Trevor Archer's confident as well. Dibok Gus, 3-1. We're going to do it.

The Whispers, Let's Go All The Way. Come on, England. That's Wayne Enyo, Mr. Soulfine. Great to see you last Saturday, mate. Wonderful set. He didn't want to come off the decks, you know. Can I play one or two more, Scotty, please? Love you, mate. Come in, England, going all the way. Let's go all the way. Gotta say very good morning out to Diane Oz and Ro this morning. And we've got a wish, Kaz. A very happy 60th birthday. That's Kaz. Happy birthday, Kaz. Hope you have a wonderful day. Celebrating later. Well, all day, really. Celebrating all day. And the lucky thing for you, Kaz, is Nikki P's not around. Because if she was around, she'd be singing happy birthday to you right now. So we got away with one this morning. She's babysitting the grandchildren, so all good. Anyway, happy birthday, and hope you have a blessed day. Oh, oh, where did this one come along? It's like, it's almost like professional, isn't it? You're

Coffee Shop in Croydon this morning. Good morning to you, sir. Chris Miller as well. Good morning to you. We're going all the way. Come on, England. Come on.

our very own Gavin Page as well. And I must say a big happy birthday to Gavin for a couple of days ago as well. Big love out to you, mate. Hope you enjoyed your day.

Sending big love out to you, Tilly. Get well soon. Kevin Foran as well, good morning to you. Loving the show this morning. Thank you, sir. Shout out to Peter Smith as well. Smudger locked in from Cyprus. Good morning to you. Joanne Warrender as well. Good morning to you, Joanne. Steve Sylvester as well, locked in from West London this morning.

Well, good morning to you, Andrea. Hope you're good. Out to the Gertrude. Out to Andy. Sandy Wallace and Bruce Barnes as well. Good morning to you. Arthur Montgomery as well. Good morning, Arthur. Hope you're good. Shout out to Ranjai as well. Tanya Martin, good morning to you. Sharon Dorset as well. Good morning to you, Sharon. Big love. Derek Prescott as well. Good morning to you. Our very own Don G, good morning to you. Dave Cunningham as well, good morning to you. England's game.

Craig and Ella Wren as well. And Baby Mabel. Chilling in Suffolk. Come on, England. Good morning to you guys. Hope you're good. Nice to have your ears.

We're going to stump all night tonight. Come on, England. We can do it. Going out with a theme tune. Lisa Irma Tricky as well. Good

Enjoy your day. I'll see some of you later at Love Town in Basildon. Looking forward to that as well. Remaining tickets on the door for that. And literally it's a handful. That's Love Town in Basildon later. Craigie Mack and the crew. Looking forward to it.

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2: Got a brilliant show lined up for you today. Kicking off with this, James Bradley. I Can't Get Enough of Your Love from 1979. Written and produced by Fred.

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1: Yeah, sadly passed away a couple of weeks ago, and Jez has been a firm supporter of 6 Billion Steps for about 20 odd years. I always rely on Jezza to be on the chat box. We miss you, Jezza.

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Metropolis, here's to you. Continuing on that disco soulful tip, Brooklyn Dreams.

one and some salsa a cappellas. Gotta say hi to everyone on the chat box. Those, of course, are on the outside. And all the Mixcloud followers. This bit of boogie from 1982, Casualty.

Scorpion. That's Hypnodelic from 1995. Sounds like a retuned The Letter Holloway on there. Goodwill.

Yeah, that's a firm fave. Disco Elements. From the Disco Elements Volume 4 EP on the Zuli Records from 94. Goody Goody, Gino Socio and Sylvester in there, amongst many others.

0: sending our condolences out to Jezza and his family and friends. 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
3: 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It's all about the Soul Till Dusk Club. On Saturday the 8th of August, 2 p.m. till 8 p.m. Because it's what Saturday afternoons were made for. We will see you there.

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Tune in and stay sane. Your prescription of soul sauce. Come on, be rude not to.

Good afternoon. Good afternoon. This is nice, isn't it? Beautiful weather over the capital. Just the way we like it. Many thanks, of course, to them guys at 6MS, JJ and Dave C. Thank you, guys. Fabulous show, as per usual. Catch you in a fortnight's time. So here we are, your prescription of

M2Mate on a reggae tip, The Mighty Diamonds, Midnight Star, MFSB, Mystic Merlin, Midnight Express, Mesa on the Max, The McQueries, and the 80s iconic band Maze as well. And of course, amongst that, my Researcher 3 and the Jazz Fusion 2. So, on your Alexa, your smart speaker, or your wireless, turn it up and rip the knob off. It's Stomp Radio, a sunny Saturday afternoon.

0: Bit of a slight Herb Hancock influence on that groove. So I'm going to have to do all those with us last Saturday for Field of Vibe. Absolutely fantastic. A great crowd of people. And worked long time with some great DJs. PAs were fantastic as well. Shayla Prosper. And of course, Shayla Ammer as well. Fantastic PAs we had the last Saturday. And Scott and Kevin brought the weather as well. Well done, guys. And of course, the management and staff and those on the door. Nikki P and Shirley as well. We had a fantastic time last Saturday. All good and well. And of course, Field of Vibe 4 next year, 2027. Look out for the Facebook page on that. And on. I've got to say a big thank you to the new gang, should we say, or the new name called the Lipstick Hooligans, who seem to have damaged my white T-shirt. But all is good in the hood, as they say. So welcome to stompradio.com. It's a sunny Saturday. It's yours truly, Greg C. How you doing?
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0: 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It's yours truly, Greg C. How you doing?
1: Around the world, this.

Fabulous. Our first band out of the bag for this Saturday afternoon, MFSB. From their debut album, 1973. Now, MFSB, some of you may well know, of course you do, you're educated, this, of course, right here on Stomp. They're actually an in-house musician band, of course, session musicians. I do believe about 30 or 40 musicians. Wow, sounds rather enormous, but it's quite true. Debut album, more of an instrumentalist album. Now, the album covered various tracks covered by various artists previously. Now, that track that's done by Curtis Mayfield and a few years later, actually an instrumental version of MFSB done, but Curtis Mayfield's version actually had vocals, which he performed live. Was a hit for him, and that was Freddy's Dead, as it were. A great little track, about 7 to 8 minutes long for that track. So MFSB, 1972-73, Freddy's Dead, and we had to play the long version, so rightly too. Good afternoon to TK Maxx in the chat room. Good afternoon, darling. The Lipstick Hooligans.

Different Dunstable, good afternoon, sir. Hope you're keeping well, Victor. Long time no hear, sir. And of course, mother, father, sister, brother. Also, good afternoon to AMS as well in the chat room. Good afternoon. Also to Des McColgan. And of course, the main ringleader, Hazel Grace. Good afternoon. Enjoying the groove. Thank you, gang. Yes, MFSB from the 72-73 album. I said before, one of the big tracks for Curtis Mayfield, the vocal version. Now, the album didn't do too bad for their first outing. So, obviously, of course, MFSB studio house, in-house musician band with some great artists on the Philly sound, the TSOP, likes of the OJs as well. They were in there. So, some nice, great artists at MFSB. More from them next few weeks. 5 or 6 albums to get through. You know the drill.

So originally magician performers and enhancers were joined wanted to put their tunes on the back of it to make it all entertaining, change the name to Mystic Merlin eventually. Playing a track from their third and final album, of course, the masterful voice, of course, of Freddie Jackson, who replaced Sir Keith Gonzalez on their third album from 1982. The album's called Full Moon on Capitol Records. That's the track we played, Full Moon. Now, some nice contributions on the album, likes of Paulina Da Costa, Verma Johnson, later went on to work, likes of Tina Turner, Isley Brothers, and the late Aaliyah and various artists as well. Also contributions on the album from Gene Page, very much a big hitter in the late 70s, early 80s as well. Some great names on this album. Final album from Mystic Merlin and more of, should we say, Freddie Jackson on the vocals.

So finally taken seriously in Hartsham as a nice artist there before, Paulina Da Costa, Varnil Johnson, the likes of Jin Payne as well. So the one and only album, their third album from 1982, featuring the lovely voice of course of Freddie Jackson, who's now enjoying a very successful solo career. Be rude not to play this track. Still to come, Midnight Express, Mesa and the Max, the McCrearys, Maze, M2Me, and on a reggae tip, the Mighty Diamonds as well. Mr. Magician, StompRadio.com, your Saturday prescription of soul sauce, of course, with yours truly.

0: Nice.
1: So we're next at the bag, a band I featured a couple of weeks ago, M2ME, was an American five-piece band. They released about a few albums to date so far, five I think it is. Their debut album was 1978, and I'm going to play a track from this album. Their third studio album.

Their third studio album, in fact, 1983, Epic Records. Peak number 3 in the US R&B charts. And interesting enough, features some nicer artists on that track as well. All in the background, of course, with James Ntumi, of course, worked with many artists later on, helped produce and write and arrange one or two tracks for various artists. Also, a contribution on that album from saxophonist Gary Bartz as well, featuring the great vocals of Toafa Agi, I think her name is, if I pronounced that correctly. So this track has been reproduced and remixed and sampled by many, many hip-hop and R&B artists over the years. Nice riff on this one. We're talking Juicy Fruit from Ntumi.

A beat from M2, mate, 1983. Number one in the US R&B chart, 30 in the US dance charts as well, and 34 in the UK singles charts. Sampled by the likes of Faith Evans, Notorious B.I.G., Warren G. and

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1: My granddad is Greg C. I think he's a DJ. Actually, he's got a few tunes.

Welcome back to part two of the show, your prescription socials Saturday. And quite right to Hazel Grace, it sounds rather fresh for 1983. As you know, one or two tracks that still sounds rather fresh, like it was just brought off the press. And that was one of them, of course, we ended the show. Juicy Fruit, of course, from M2Me. And we opened up the part two of the show with the Mighty Diamonds, their 28th studio album from 1991. The album was called Patience, and that was a track called Never Never, a 28th studio album from this last reggae band out of Kingston, Jamaica. A year later, 1992, the album's called The Moment of Truth. What a crazy life.

Nice bit of reggae for a Saturday afternoon. The Mighty Diamonds. And as I said before, that's their 28th studio album. Done about 5 or 6 live albums. One actually in France as well. A nice one, collaboration rather, likes of Frankie Paul as well. Let's go soul, R&B and gospel.

So, lifted from their third studio album, Brothers and Sisters, the McCreary's, a gospel group from out of Ohio. Lovely little outfit it was, they were. Now, contribution on the album from the likes of Warnell Jones. Now, Howard McCreary, one of the brothers, left the band for a couple of years and returned to join them for this third album. Album's called Just For You from 1980, and we played Gotta Be In. Now, the next track I'm about to play was actually the original release from this band before it was actually released in 81 by Chaka Khan. The track we're talking about is Any Old Sunday. So 1980 McCreary's, 81 Chaka Khan from the album What You Gonna Do For Me. Any Old Sunday. Not just yet. It's still Saturday afternoon. And a sunny one as well on your smart speaker, your Alexa. Good afternoon to stompradio.com.

Kind of like that version, hope you did as well. Any Old Sunday, the McCreary, as I said before, later, done a year later by Chaka Khan from her album. Nice little groove for a Saturday afternoon in the sun.

Nice indeed. From Maze, the album's called, of course, We Are One, 1985. Their fifth studio album. Peak number 5 in US R&B charts, number 25 in US charts. Another production, of course, produced by the late Frankie Beverly on Capitol Records. Nice from this band, Maze. Good afternoon, Tony Moores. Good afternoon, darling. Hope you're keeping well. Also, John Moores from GW as well. Andrew Hughes, Cassie M. Mills, and on Instagram, Wendy Smith. Good afternoon, guys. Stompradio.com. Good afternoon.

0: Two nice classics from the Maze Band, of course, and some nice and interesting conversation in the chat room, liking the Maze, AMS liking it, also Hazel Grace as well. Also, Lady Cece liking the bit of Maze as well. Always a firm favourite. We love a bit of Maze, and Hazel says we need a bit of Maze in our lives. So from 1985, the We Are One album, the fifth studio album, and the only album not to be accredited gold by the RIAA. Let's have a fourth track from Maze. Why not? Be rude not to.
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beautiful. Good afternoon to Licky Dimitri. Also to Nick Morton, of course, and The Boss, and Ashworth, chilling in the garden, doing absolutely jack, just the way we like it. Perfect for a sunny Saturday afternoon. And interesting comments in the chat room by AMS. Well, it's a bit of a two-sided thing. I mean, think back to days of Holland Doge and Holland, the likes of Leroy Hudson and those guys of Leroy Hudson and Gamblin' Huff, original Raw musicians and producers putting things together. And I think you can appreciate them. They were great collaborators, should we say. But back in the day, must have taken a bit longer to lay down one or two tracks than we do today, as technology takes over. So it's a bit of a two-sided thing. But yes, it's nice to hear and listen to real artists playing real instruments and real music, just the way we like it. And as we say, let's keep it real. ...1981, the album's called Standing Together.

nice easy Saturday afternoon tune as well. It's nice and hot weather. Whether that's shopping, doing a bit of chores, or just chilling in the back garden doing absolutely jack. Ozone's their second album. It's their first album on Solar Records.

Sadly, the rest of the album a bit too rocky for a Saturday afternoon. So 1981, Midnight Star, Standing Together. So look at the second album, the third album, 1982. The album's called A Victory, and we're going to play a track from the six-piece band, the musician band out of Kentucky, 1975-76, actually formed. Vocals of Belinda Liscombe, and they were actually discovered at a New York showcase event. So that's how they got on the map. Midnight Star, second track from this band. And thank you, John Moore's liking the comments, sir. Thank you very much indeed. Oh, rather interesting, but it's all good.

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0: 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And don't forget, earlier on in the day, from 12 till 5pm, Reggae on the Wharf brings sunshine vibes with reggae classics before Soulbox begins. 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

Our Jazz Fusion 2 for this Saturday after we kicked off with it is 85 years young, two-time Grammy Award winner, Gary Bartz, 1980-81, track entitled Music. And of course, that great track, of course, he produced all those years ago, Music Is My Sanctuary. And then underneath, we close with Malcolm Stratham, Cut to the Chase from 2023. That's my Jazz Fusion 2 for this Saturday. Of course, more the same next Saturday, just after 3 o'clock.

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1: Greg C on Stomp Radio, another theme show Saturday. Bands, groups, and their albums. Which letter will it be today?

as we're back on the Letters M for a Saturday afternoon, of course. Mace and the Max, their one and only album released in 1974. The album was called Us, a kit of soul power, and then underneath a track called Show and Tell, done by several artists over the years. Now, the original version was done in 1972 by Johnny Mathis, also done by Peebo Bryson, Vanessa Williams, and a reggae version done by Ken Booth. So, interesting ensemble formed in the 70s. Saxophonist Maceo Parker, of course, just one album from that. But he lent his talents to the early years likes of Parliament and Funkadelic, and also, of course, the backing for James Brown and the JBs, also Lynn Collins, and later years Prince, and also that great also horn section female artist Candy Dolfer as well. So Maceo and the Max. But this track was never actually released from an album. It's actually a single release. And his most famous track, or rather their most famous track to date, released in 1975.

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1: Hey, listeners, it's that time of the show for the Elusive Researchers 3.

Nice tracks there from my researcher for this Saturday afternoon. We kicked off first off with Jay Mason. Got to Be There was the album. The track was Woman, You Got to Be There. 1974-75, I think it was, if my writing's correct. Being right like a doctor sometimes. And then we played Jerry Butler, Stop Messing and On My Dreams. Stop Stepping On My Dreams. Underneath a nice sort of popular track from Hayla Parker, track entitled Joe. Three great tracks from my researcher for this Saturday. Sean Research, we're back with me next Saturday. As per usual, good afternoon to chat with Trevor Archer. Good afternoon, sir. We've got royalty in this afternoon. And nice to see you last Saturday at Field of Vibe. Looking rather nice and dandy, sir. Good to see you. Didn't have a few beers, but a bit of a chat anyway, so all good. Also to Chris Miller from across the pond. Good afternoon, sir. Hope all is well with you. And of course, thank you for tuning in, of course, to stompradio.com. It's a Saturday afternoon.

Nice little mixture of grooves in there. Good afternoon to Sir Colin Riley. Good afternoon, sir. Hope all is well with you. Also to my HP neighbours, Deborah Keeley and Dennis Dixon as well. Good afternoon, guys. Also great to see you two last week at Field of Vibe. And also good afternoon to Rarity, to DJ Looney, of course. Good afternoon, sir. And to catch myself and DJ Looney next Saturday, the 18th of July, at Rum and Reggae at the Crown over there in Thorpe Lee Soken. Doors open at 7, rocking to about just after midnight, I do believe. That's in the High Street, Thorpe Lee Soken, Clacton on Sea. We'll see you there. Free entry is a smile. On the ones and twos, DJ Looney, of course, yours truly, and our special guest, DJ Lloyd Cunningham. And that's next Saturday, Rum and Reggae with a Touch of Soul, the 18th of July. Up there, over there, across there, at the Crown, at Thorpe Lee Soken. Saturday afternoon, stompraider.com. Your prescription of Soul Source Saturday. On a sunny one as well. Good afternoon.

Yes, of course, rude not to mention my HP neighbours, my little 5-star journey home as well last Saturday from Field of Vibe. Thank you, gang. Always a pleasure and a nice journey as well. Thank you, guys. Louise Meehan, of course, and that Solutions. We're joining us this October for our Soul Disciples in October. Make sure you are there. It's going to be a great, great, great weekend. At the course, the winning award, winning holiday camp over in Hemsby, Richardson Holiday Park. We'll be there on October. Hopefully you will be as well. But if you keep on doing what you do, you're going to get next to me. Soon hand over the reins to Miss Vega, our very own Sarah J. Lady of many hats, as it were. You're gonna get next to me. Keep on doing what you do. Stop radio Saturday afternoon. Just going to play. Not really looking to settle down. Give a dodgy coffee.

0: Yes, that was the remix version, the jump version of that tune. Do apologise about that. And also a big shout to man Lenny D, late on the recall. Good afternoon, sir. One of those classic grooves. Many thanks to my researcher for this Saturday. Also, you guys in the chat room, those lurking, of course, and the silent listeners. Good afternoon also to Pat Blaine as well. Hopefully, didn't miss anyone this week. Have a great weekend, enjoy the sun, and come on, New England. Let's hope it's a great result tonight. Let's hope so, yeah? So that's it from me for this Saturday. Up next, of course, is Sarah J. I'll catch you another side. Have a great weekend. See you soon. Bye-bye.
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3: 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We will see you there.

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Good afternoon or good evening, wherever you are around the world. Welcome along to this Saturday's edition of the Saturday Get Down Live here on Stomp Radio. A massive thanks to Greg C, not only for a great show today, but for last weekend, giving me a hand over at Feel the Vibe. Good to see so many of you there, and what an amazing charity we were raising money for. Sorry, my brain went dead then. Do you know what this heat is doing me in? Well, I tell you what, less in my chat, more about the music. We just kicked off with Juicy Fruit, and I'm going to send it out to Heather and the girls, having their slushies right about now.

classic Luther, of course, and I Wonder. Well, I wonder how your week's been. Has it been really good, okay, or not so good? Well, it's okay or not so good. Sending out lots of love, as I do each and every Saturday. And I got to say, the craziness last weekend. Feel the vibe. Big love to Hazel, to Deborah, to Trevor, to Greg, to Looney, Sarah Guyton, loads of you, loads and loads of you come up running up. Oh my God, hello, how are you? Blah, blah. Do you know what? It was so great to spend some time with you guys and party hard as you always do. You teach me new things each and every time. So, you know, I'm back out on the road again, which is wonderful. And I've got lots of things coming up in August. So not now, but in a couple of weeks, I'll tell you where to come and find me if you want to come and have a boogie. And if it's the first time you've listened to the show, first hour, soul classics, R&B, a few new soul tracks. Then second hour, we take that tempo up. Yeah, get you ready for your Saturday evening. And this Saturday is an exception, of course, because England are playing tonight. So come on, England. I'm going to rush back from the studio, get a cold drink in hand. Might be alcoholic, you never know. And yeah, root for the boys. Come on, England. We can do this.

the controllers and my secret fantasy. Well, three to break you in nice and easy for the Saturday Get Down. Three incoming from UK independent artists, one of which, if you're at Feel the Vibe, you saw last week. But I'm not saying anything. You just got to keep it locked in.

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Is it warm enough for you, huh? I'm not going to do the typical British moan, okay? It's lovely. Sun is wonderful. Maybe a tweak too hot, but it's not raining. So let's just enjoy it while we can. It is England, after all. We usually only get about 2 days. We've had a few weeks now, so let's make the most. Incoming Sheila Prosper.

before I forget, I've got to say thank you to Kirsten. If you see me on Facebook, i.e. social media, I was over in Hamburg. And what an experience, I tell you. DJing over there, wow. And thank you so much for inviting me, and to Lenny and to Manuel and all the guys there as well. I tell you what, I am coming back to Hamburg real soon. DJ sticks and headphone in hand as well. So I've been on manoeuvres, shall we say, for the last few weeks. But always think of you guys, obviously, because you're my Saturday family. Saturdays wouldn't be the same without you, for sure. So for now, we're going to play one more new track by another UK artist, very well known on this station, I have to say. And it's a Summer Vibes mix. Before I do, got to say happy first anniversary to Warren and Sharon. Remember your wedding last year in Ollerdin is fantastic. Happy anniversary, guys.

to say hi, go to all the W's, stogradio.com, member up, come in the chat room. If not, you can find me on social media, Sarah Jane Rundle or DJ Sarah J, easy peasy. Quite a few of you are messaging me, so I shall send out some love to you guys after this.

Bit Stripling and give me your love, all you do right through till 7 p.m. here on Stomp Radio. I'm gonna share some love to Ruben and Maria, to Tim and Jackie, Lisa Tilton, Angie and Jim, Karen and Michael, also to Andrew Egan, Sarah Turner, Claude and Dolly Noble, Karen, Elizabeth Tucker, Tracy Ham Alford, Andy and Sherry, Tracy Roman and Sam Ward. I know they're over in Seville at the moment, having a little cheeky listen on the side. Tracy Thorpe, Trevor Archer, Trevor Wonder. Also to John and Kim, to Diane Creswell. Also, good afternoon to Sheila Harris, DJ V, Jacqueline Quick, our very own Mr. Martin G, Anita Long, Deborah Ann, Deborah McColgan. Also to Clive Kilmartin, Millwall Steve and Nicole, and to Lisa and Neville. They're locked in over in Santorini. Good afternoon to you. Dug in the crates, just for a few, from way back in the day. Gail Adams and Love Fever.

one you probably haven't heard for a while. But I thought, you know what? It's good enough. And it's in for the Saturday Get Down. You've got around about 15 minutes to the top of the first hour. It always flies. Always, always, always. But I tell you what, that doesn't take away from the music or the fact that you're locked in with me. If you are locked in on the quiet side, give me a shout, as I said, either by the Stomp app or come say hi on social media. Always good to know if we've got new listeners, whether in the UK or worldwide. Without you guys, we wouldn't be here.

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And Let Me Love You. Well, Let Me Love You right through till 7, huh? Yeah, can you do that? That would be amazing. So I've got time to squeeze in 2 more before I pay some bills. Unlimited touch.

Well, my time for the first hour is just about up. So I'm going to play one more, pay some bills, and ask you to come back and join me for hour two when we tweak that tempo. Oh, yeah. Catch you guys on the other side.

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2: 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Kilowatt Sound System presents What Now? 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This Saturday, the 18th of July, the House of Aura opens its doors at 58A Mitcham Road from 9:30pm till late. 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

0: 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And don't forget, earlier on in the day, from 12 till 5pm, Reggae on the Wharf brings sunshine vibes with reggae classics before Soulbox begins. 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

Money on the side, and I specialize in love. Shane D's re-edit. One of my favorite edits.

Maybe, maybe not, even if you're in the chair. Tap your feet, sway your shoulders, put your arms in the air. Classic Dan Hartman with Lolita Holloway. Dimitri from Harris doing his thing. And Relight My Fire.

Do you know what? It doesn't matter what age you are. Whether you like soul music, house music, disco music, hard rock, R&B. It's for the soul. It's the therapy. It's how it brings us together each and every Saturday afternoon here on Stomp Radio.

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And I'm feeling the vibration. Disco bar in the house. Time to bring us up to the top of the second, into the third. Here, Saturday afternoon, The Get Down.

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0: about the Salt Hill Dust Clock on Saturday the 8th of August, 2pm till 8pm, because it's what Saturday afternoons were made for. We will see you there.
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3: Soul Odyssey returns on Sunday the 30th of August. We are back with a banger. It all takes place at Monty's Bar, 155A, Billet Lane, Hornchurch,

0: Ones and Twos, Scott James, Stevie Way Back When, Pete Collins, Gary Fish and Tony Treble. 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
1: Welcome back. It's hour three, the Saturday Get Down, live here on Stomp Radio with me, DJ Sarah J, taking you through till 7 p.m.

What a track. Another Star. Classic Stevie Wonder. Reblended by the Whiskey Barons. Well, we're into the final hour out of three. And I hope you keep it logged.

and having a party. Thank you for joining us. If you're at home in the garden, tapping your feet, having a drink, thank you. You're in the car on the way back from somewhere or on the way to somewhere. Thank you, thank you, thank you.

Wonder and Show Me the Love. Slightly different this Saturday, keeping it on a disco housey vibe, if you like.

So what have we got coming at you tonight? Well, we got Hugster, 7 through till 9. Keith Richards, keeping you warm, 9 through till midnight. And then midnight to the small hours, DJ Casper doing his thing here on Stomp Radio for a Saturday evening.

DJ Fudge doing his thing with me and baby brother. Told you I was going to get funky for the last few. Just firing up the barbecue, good on ya. Just make sure you got a drink in your hand, yeah?

Thank you so much for your kind words and your company for the last 3 hours here live on Stomp Radio. All I ask is you come back and join me same time, same place, next Saturday afternoon, 4 through till 7, here on Stomp Radio. Have a great weekend. Enjoy the football. Come on, England. And I'll catch you back next week. I'm out. Mwah!

0: Touch that dial. We will be right back with more unplaylisted music right after this.
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0: the Salthill Dust Club on Saturday the 8th of August, 2pm till 8pm, because it's what Saturday afternoons were made for. We will see you there.
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2: 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We will see you there.
3: 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We are back with a banger. It all takes place at Monty's Bar, 155A, Billet Lane, Hornchurch, Essex. 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

0: ones and twos. Scott James, Stevie Way Back When, Pete Collins, Gary Fish and Tony Treble. 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August 30th, Monty's Bar, Hornchurch, Essex. 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

Hi and welcome. Getting you ready for the England team. Big love to the wonderful Sarah J for the last 3 hours on Stomp Radio live on a Saturday. You're locking to the Hugster right now. And this is where we get you ready. Around about 10 o'clock tonight.

and this is Hugalicious Saturday. A special broadcast on a lovely sunny day here on the UK.

big happy birthday to Amaya. Hope you had a wonderful time at Euro Disney. Big love out to Katie and Craig. Francesca and Luke. And the gorgeous Freya. Come on, get your wiggle on, Freya. Yeah.

also a big hi out to Makisha, Pat and Patricia and Wayne. This is Huglicious Saturday.

0: Big. Hi out to Chris and Anita.
1: In a week, you wanna. Come on, I just do. In a week.
0: Coming up on the hour.
1: I just do it.
0: And we are doing it the way we wanna hear on Stomp Radio. We've got some ads coming up, but I've got some bangers for you on part two.
1: I just do. In a week, you wanna.
0: As the guys are getting ready for us
1: in a week,
0: for the football later.
1: Say ladies, if you want to get back, say okay.
0: But we are getting you ready here at Stomp.

0: soul music around the world, 24 hours a day. This is Stomp Radio. We will be right back with more great music just after a word from our sponsors.
1: This is The Call-Up. Kilowatt Sound System presents What Now? They're on in all carnival sound, landing in Tooting for one night only before the monthly madness begins. This Saturday, the 18th of July, the House of Aura opens its doors at 58A Mitcham Road from 9:30pm till late. Resident DJs on the decks, GBS Rough Cut, Mickey Effects, Fat Freddy M, plus special guests on rotation, keeping the vibes weighty. Miss this? You'll feel it Monday. Next party starts 25th of July, but Saturday is the pre-launch bomb. Tooting, this is your summer starter. Be there or be nowhere. What Now? House of Aura.
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Saturday Night Live. Come on the hour, we have the wonderful Keith Richards. We are getting you ready. 10 o'clock kickoff.

Last one from me. Don't forget you can join me next Saturday, 7 till 9. You've been listening to The Hugstar. It's been a pleasure.

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2: 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Kilowatt Sound System presents What Now? 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This Saturday, the 18th of July, the House of Aura opens its doors at 58A Mitcham Road from 9:30pm till late. 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

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And don't forget, earlier on in the day, from 12 till 5pm, Reggae on the Wharf brings sunshine vibes with reggae classics before Soulbox begins. And every Sunday thereafter, Soulbox, Sunday 9th of August, Amazing Grace, Canary Wharf.

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there you go, kicking off this week's show. Breakwater. And that track, Say You Love Me Girl. I say many, many thanks to the Hugster. He'll be back in business next Saturday night between the hours of 7 and 9. Right here, of course, on The Stomp.

There you go, Cutty. And that track, Naughty Times. If you have just locked in, welcome along. This is stompradio.com, broadcasting worldwide soul. Myself, Keith Richards, running you through till midnight UK time.

0: There you go, Lilo Thomas. And Sexy Girl. Hope you're enjoying the tune so far tonight on the Stomp. Loads more still to come, of course.
1: Would someone please hang that phone up?

There you go, The System. And I want to make you feel good. Even the Fraser Miller, I hope you're all good, Fraser. I'm going to take you up to the top now with a bit of Glenn Adams. Don't forget, when we come back the other side, we're going to get a lot more soulful the way we like to in hour two. Picking things up for hour three, running through to midnight, of course.

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0: at the Salthill Dust Club on Saturday the 8th of August, 2pm till 8pm, because it's what Saturday afternoons were made for. We will see you there.
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0: 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August 30th, Monty's Bar, Hornchurch, Essex. 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

Richards. Every Saturday night, 9 p.m. to midnight for the best in soul, funk, boogie, and rare grooves. Right here

Welcome back to part two of the show. And kicking off with that one from Passion and Midnight Lovers. Saying hi to AMS Steve. Hope you're all good, Steve. Also John Tent out there in Radio Land. And also Jude John Smith as well. Nice to have you all locked in out there.

There you go, MCB. And that track, I'm the One, You're the One. You're on the One, of course, Stomp Radio.

There you go, the Keizu Matsui project. And that track, Sunset Memories. Evening to Peter, good, put that one out to him, enjoying that one. He's on Platform 4 of London Bridge. I can't say I've ever had someone listen to the show from Platform 4 of London Bridge before. Maybe there has been. And evening to TK Maxx out there, nice to have you locked in, hope you're all good. As we move into some Willie Clayton on the Stomp.

lovely stuff, Willie Clayton and Your Sweetness. Hope you're enjoying the tune so far tonight on The Stomp. Loads more still to come, of course, through till midnight, and of course beyond that as well.

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And that track, I Want to Thank You. Keeping it soulful up to 11 the way we like to.

There you go, David Joseph, of course, and that track, The Joys of Life. Moving into a bit of Chirik now on the Stomp.

There you go, Shariq. I was made for you, you were. And that track, All Because of You. I'm going to take you up to the top with a great track now from a man called Art Webb and his interpretation of the great track. You Can't Hide Love. Don't forget, we'll be back in hour 3 the way we like to.

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2: 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Kilowatt Sound System presents What Now? They're on in all carnival sound, landing in Tooting for one night only before the monthly madness begins. This Saturday, the 18th of July, the House of Aura opens its doors at 58A Mitcham Road from 9:30pm till late. Resident DJs on the decks, GBS Rough Cut, Mickey Effects, Fat Freddy M, plus special guests on rotation, keeping the vibes weighty. Miss this? You'll feel it Monday. Next party starts 25th of July, but Saturday is the pre-launch bomb. Tooting, this is your summer starter. Be there or be nowhere. What Now? House of Aura.
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0: 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And don't forget, earlier on in the day, from 12 till 5 p.m., Reggae on the Wharf brings sunshine vibes with reggae classics before Soulbox begins. 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

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You plus me equals love.

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A bit of self-indulgence there, letting that one run. Double Exposure. And, of course, My Love Is Free, the John Morales edit.

There you go. The Average White Band, of course, and the track Pick Up the Pieces. And I'm afraid it has come to that time of night. We have to say, all things being well and good, I'll catch you on the stomp next Saturday. Thanks, everyone, for taking part and listening tonight, as always. 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

Good evening, welcome along. Big thanks to TT for the last couple of hours of superb disco boogie-tastic music. 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

comes a drink with the music. New from Dave Lee.

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